I think when an artist begins to pay attention to what people expect from them as opposed to what they are searching for within themselves, it's brilliant.

music of the silence greets me when I go to bed and awaken in a cold sweat. 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And I'm frightened, frightened to death. You'll forget, don't forget.

0: Siga o Altitude no Facebook e mantenha-se atualizado. Faça parte do universo Altitude no Facebook.
1: If I broke your heart, would you take me back? 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

0: Okay, I admit it, that's over the top. 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
1: deer in the headlight looks. Every time I step my foot on the ground, I get mistook for a lame with no weight to his name. 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Even my B-side throw him off like how he do it. Some say I'm a great influence, I don't know about that, but I did do the best I could. Hollywood, Hollywood, hope Nate doesn't go Hollywood. You think that you'll know me good, you think that you'll

0: 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And I tried taking pictures, but they're so mediocre, you know. And every girl goes through a photography phase, you know, like horses. You know, take dumb pictures of your feet.
1: You'll figure that out. I'm not worried about you.

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0: Altitude, mais música, mais música, mais música.
1: You claim that you were trying to get as I understood it, a more beautiful sound.
2: No, there are some set things that I know, some devices that I know, harmonic devices that I know, that will take me out of the ordinary path, you see, if I use it.

And John, I gotta be abrupt with you. I gotta say like this, that your plane has been turned antenna-like, unbeautiful, on just about everything you can think of. And since the plane mirrors the personality, I guess you have some personal thoughts of that kind to say. And John.

0: claim that you're trying to get a, as I understood it, a more beautiful sound.
1: O Interior, o jornal da sua região. Saiba tudo, todas as semanas, em www.ointerior.pt. www.altitude.fm. 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She makes me smile.